0: Kiss.
1: Be happy.
2: Good evening, citizens of Earth. This will be your last chance to escape. I want to invite you to a new world. A world of liberty. A world of

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Non-stop. 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You understand? Boy, that fight is, you understand? So the thing ain't good.

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I am

Kiss. Radio Kiss. 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'Cause when I leave for the night, I ain't coming.

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House.

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Radio Kiss. 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
2: I like to move it, move it. I like to move it, move it. I like to move it, move it. You like to